0: You were playing a secret agent.
1: No, I'm a writer. Well, I want to be a writer anyway. I was gathering material for my characters. Well, to begin with. After a while, I spotted the dangers. I'd become hooked. I had to start making up rules to just try and keep it under control. Never follow people for too long. Don't follow Willy down dark alleys after dark, you know. Stuff like that. It was supposed to just be completely random. And then it stopped being random. That was when it started to go wrong. And I started to follow people. Specific people. And I selected a person to follow. That's when the show started.

to follow. Other people. Interesting to me. Have you never listened to other people's conversations? On the bus or on the tube, seeing people. Or seeing somebody on the street that looks interesting or is behaving slightly oddly or something like that, wondered what their lives involve, what they do, where they come from, where they go to. You watch somebody's behaviour, it raises 100,000 questions. And I wanted to ask those questions, and I wanted to know what the answers were. And so I'd follow people to try and find out what the answers were. Most important rule was what the answers were. That even if I found out where somebody worked or

Good morning. You are listening to Transients on Kashmir Radio. My name is Lou Drago, and for the next 90 minutes, you will be listening to a selection of music from Dizzertape. The piece is comprised entirely of their studio jams and productions, as well as of recordings from Christopher Nolan's film Following and readings from The Book of Disquiet by Fernando Pessoa. So today and tonight's live radio from Kashmir in Berlin, or you might also be listening to it from another location, because we've teamed up with several of our friends at other community radio stations around the world. So you may be listening from Georgia or from Poland or from Palestine, or somewhere else. I'm not sure of all of our participating comrade radio stations at this stage, but in any case, a big hearty hello to listeners there, as well as to our local listeners in Germany. Today and tonight's programming is all dedicated to our friends in Ukraine who are affected by the ongoing war. And so we're showcasing a lot of artists that are from the region. Dizzertape are one of those. They're a duo from Ukraine who I met in 2019 and continued to collaborate with in 2020 as part of a residency that I was lucky to be a part of from Kashmir Radio and VCRC in Kiev. Yeah, we had six artists from Berlin and six artists from Ukraine get together, and we made music together and basically had a great time together in Kiev, and then continued working, albeit digitally, in 2020 during the start of the COVID pandemic, and made a record together. So this was a really precious time, I think, for all of us. Then I was lucky enough to have Dizzertape on Transients as a guest also, and they've comprised this very special mix. So now we're rebroadcasting it to bring it to the rest of the world. So today's Solidarity Show is also, in fact, a fundraiser. Please, if you can, head to the Kashmir Radio website, where we've comprised a lot of links, a lot of information on ways and places that you can either donate money or donate resources, time. If you have an apartment and are willing to host somebody who's fleeing from Ukraine, that is highly welcome. If you're able to buy medical supplies, that's also very much needed, as far as I'm aware. And there's a whole range of other ways that you can get involved to help the anti-war efforts. So for now, I'll leave you to enjoy the music. But yeah, please head to the Kashmir website page and check out these resources and find ways that you can help.

0: that would cut pretty seamlessly with the original shot from the film. So how far can we take this? Well, here's a frame from the fight. How much of that is down? I start with my standard grade that showed this
1: trying to match up like this and change to a different.
0: I start with my standard grade that showed you a color temperature cell and then change the to and don't as well as a color temperature data for us lower than we can get then the skin after tweaking things and going back and forth a bit, color dropping the saturation, we can get the skin tones looking fairly similar, and the color of the ground is close, but we can still see those rich green tones from the grass, which isn't nearly as grimy as fight clubs. Almost colourless roads, wet with rain. We're also missing the fluorescent fixtures, the dumpsters. And the obvious one is that we can totally see from the sky that I was filming during the day.
1: So I really like the colour in this.

0: is his press.
1: Broken into his box.
2: Eventually they'll break.
3: Yeah, I remember it's full of
2: dead spaces. Can't change the locks, but I'll be long gone by then. By restaurants or shops.
1: Broken into his box.

0: different.
1: Oh, no, it's too different.
0: Look, I was hardly in that last place, but I can understand it. Won't let anybody put me in risk. It's dangerous enough already. It's dangerous.

0: Welcome back. Good morning. You are listening to Transients on Kashmir Radio. The last 90 minutes, we have been listening to a specially comprised mix from Dizzotape. The mix is being comprised entirely from their own studio jams and productions, as well as from recordings from Christopher Nolan's film Following and readings from The Book of Disquiet by Fernando Pessoa. Yeah, it was a pleasure to have Dizzotape, our friends from Ukraine, on Transients, and I'm really happy to rebroadcast this today. Albeit, I wish it were in different conditions, of course, to be doing the rebroadcast. And all our love and solidarity and prayers with you and your friends and families in Ukraine. 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Okay, enjoy the rest of the programming today. There's many more incredible artists and music coming up.
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2: Köszi!

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1: Choreomania. 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It's 22 in Warsaw. We're gonna listen to a special mix made only with Ukrainian artists. So we will dance for Ukraine because

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1: Big wolf, big nice, big time. 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Nice, big time. 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
0: Ja, ja. Some say.

That was Choreomania number 33, special mix made with only Ukrainian artists. In the few days in the Radio Capital sites, you're gonna have all mix, podcast, and track list. And among artists, we listen to Vakula, Jan Cook, Hidden Element, Nastia Vogan, Polly Chain, Lime Wax, Yuko. I hope you enjoyed it. We stand for Ukraine till this horrible and tragical war end. We're gonna see each other in 1 month, in 4 weeks for Choreomania, and in 2 weeks for Vespa Melutina, special mix with electronic and ambient music. I hope you enjoyed it. Have a good night.

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